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In our chains of ice out now, our city's heart and soul persist. Through broken glass and bloody tears on the streets of

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But I have seen the same, I know the shame in your defeat.